0: 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Dear brothers and sisters, it is Eid al-Adha. It is the day of sacrifice. 4 days of sacrifice. We follow the Sunnah of Sayyidina Ibrahim. When Allah subhanahu wa ta'ala has tested Sayyidina Ibrahim with his only son Ismail alayhi salam, and he commanded him to slaughter him, Then Allah subhanahu wa ta'ala mentioned that Ibrahim alayhi salam responded to the will of Allah subhanahu wa ta'ala, to the commandment of Allah subhanahu wa ta'ala, because he believed Allah is the greatest. Allah is the greatest. Allah subhanahu wa ta'ala is the great. He is the great, not himself, not his son. He is nothing. His son is nothing if there's the commandment from Allah subhanahu wa ta'ala. He believe in Allah azza wa jal, then he follow him. He submit to his will. He submitted to what Allah azza wa jal has commanded and ordered him. This is why we follow Sayyidina Ibrahim alayhi salam. We follow Sayyidina Ibrahim from outside by slaughtering this animal. But in reality, we should believe, we should have this faith in our heart. Not only from outside, it should be from inside as well. When we believe and when we have trust in Allah subhanahu wa ta'ala, like what happened with Hajar alayhi salam. And her only son Ismail, when he was a baby, Sayyidina Ibrahim left them there in the Kaaba place nowadays alone. And Hajar alayhi salam asked Ibrahim, did Allah subhanahu wa ta'ala tell you to leave us here? He said yes. She said, إِذَنْ لَا يُضَيِّعُنَ اللَّهُ أَبَدًا. Then Allah subhanahu wa ta'ala will not leave us alone. Will not leave us alone. This is why Sayyidina Ibrahim make dua. Oh Allah, I left my family here in this place where there's no water, no living, no people, nothing at all. There's fear, there's nothing at all. Only fear from death. They are facing this death in front of them. And maybe some people will come and take them as prisoners. But they believe in Allah subhanahu wa ta'ala. They believe in Allah. Then Sayyidina Hajar said, إِذَنْ لَا يُضَيِّعُنَ اللَّهُ أَبَدًا. Then Allah subhanahu wa ta'ala will not leave us alone. This belief, I think we need it with our life. When we face hardships, when we face difficulties, when the shaitan is coming to us, we should throw him with pebbles in our heart, from our heart. To say to them, no, the commandments of Allah subhanahu wa ta'ala is our first priority. Our first priority. Hajar alayhi salam did not say to herself that, oh, I am here, I couldn't do nothing. She knows what Allah subhanahu wa ta'ala wanted from her. Then she ascended and climbed to the mountain of Safa and looking for someone who is coming. And she went as well and went to the other place, the Safa, the mountain of Marwa, going forward and backward until she couldn't find nothing. When she came back to Sayyidina Ismail and he was a baby, then she found this water coming from its side. Then this is a miracle from Allah subhanahu wa ta'ala. Then maybe you are trying your best from one side, you see Allah subhanahu wa ta'ala is giving you from other side. This is why وَعَسَىٰ أَن تَكْرَهُ شَيْئًا وَهُوَ خَيْرٌ لَكُمْ. Maybe you hate something, but it is good to you. You never know. Don't judge anything. Don't think you are smart, you are intelligent, and you can do everything. This life at the end is in the hands of Allah subhanahu wa ta'ala only. And if He wants anything to be, then He will say to it, be, and it will be. This is how it works. Then as much as you are connected to Allah subhanahu wa ta'ala, you are believing in His power, you mention His name in your heart, you say Allahu Akbar in reality, then Allah subhanahu wa ta'ala will bestow upon you His mercy, some of His power, and He will give you what you like in this life. And this is how it works. Dear brothers and sisters, we ask Allah subhanahu wa ta'ala to be among those who understand this life, who understand this Eid, and to follow this path, the path of Allah subhanahu wa ta'ala. نسأل 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
1: السلام عليكم ورحمة الله وبركاته. I won't be long. I promise you it's been a long day. On this blessed day of Eid al-Adha, on behalf of the LMA board, staff and volunteers, I wish you all, my brothers and sisters, a blessed and rewarding Eid. As we celebrate the completion of another season of Hajj, let us collectively take some sincere and solemn oaths. Let us have the best of intentions for our fellow Muslim brothers and sisters. Let us end this constant squabble between us over who is right and who is wrong. There are forces at play that seek to foment division amongst the Ummah of Muhammad sallallahu alaihi wasallam. We must not facilitate this endeavor, breaking off into smaller and smaller groups, each pitted against each other. The days of divide and conquer must stop, and only we hold this key. We must not allow their plots and plans to cement themselves in the unity of our Ummah. The Prophet sallallahu alaihi wasallam taught us to confront our enemies and those who seek to sow division amongst us, united, strong, and as one. Let us recommit our intention. Inshallah, on behalf of the LMA, we will make this intention that we will listen to you, our community. We will fight and leave no stone unturned to defend the rights and dignity of every Australian Muslim. We will not stop to advocate for justice all over the world. And even more significantly, we will call out hypocrisy in government policy and legislation and never cease to advocate for the Muslim community's right to equality under the law and policy. We all have an integral part to play in the advancement of our Ummah in Australia. Each and every one has an amana to be a role model of ethics, morals and justice. Next time you wanted to throw your rubbish on the ground, remember your amana. Next time someone or something gets to you and you start to swear and curse, remember. Next time one gives you that racist, evil look and you are tempted to confront, remember. Next time shaitan whispers to your ear to commit the abundant harams in this country, remember. Next time you decide to publicly ridicule, deride or curse or attack your fellow brothers and sisters, remember. Next time some easy, doubtful means of making money comes to you and tempts you, remember. And finally, take some time out of your Eid to remember the less fortunate of our Ummah, and please give generously of your wealth and keep them foremost in your dua. Assalamu alaikum.